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12: Adelaide's traffic on Smooth.
0: Crews are attending a crash in Salisbury East, Bridge Road near Smith Road. Otherwise, a collision in Darlington on the Southern Expressway near Seacombe Road. That's seeing delays outbound. A burst water main in Newton, Newton Road near Cresdy Road. And heavy going in Salisbury Downs. Kings Road is chockers eastbound from the Salisbury Highway to Cross Keys Road. And if you see anything on the roads, call it in on 1300 595 937. That's the latest traffic on Smooth FM.
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13: With your 10 o'clock news headlines, good morning, I'm Emma Duxbury. A group of Aussies stranded on the hantavirus cruise ship will board a repatriation flight home this afternoon. They have disembarked the boat at the Canary Islands and will be taken on a government-supported flight to Perth, where they will enter quarantine. Infectious disease expert Nick Coatsworth says it's unlikely they'll face a full 42 days of quarantine.
14: The ship's already been at sea with infected passengers for several weeks, so I think there will be some degree of isolation for those passengers, hopefully not for too long, and then they can get back into their normal lives.
13: Two ISIS brides will apply for bail when they front a Melbourne court later today. The mother and daughter were among four women and nine children who returned to Australia from Syria last week. They face crimes against humanity, including slavery offences. Aussie workers are not expected to get a one-off tax break in tomorrow's federal budget. There had been reports of an earned income offset worth up to $300, but according to the Herald, the multi-billion dollar measure has been pushed back to next year amid concerns it could put added pressure on inflation. Housing will be the key focus of the budget announcement tomorrow. Donald Trump has slammed Iran's response to a US peace proposal as totally unacceptable. The details of the deal are not publicly known, but it's understood it includes restrictions on Tehran's nuclear ambitions and a guarantee of free passage through the Strait of Hormuz. Experts believe the main sticking point will be Iran's nuclear program. And Australian Fashion Week gets underway today. The official opening and welcome to country will be held in Sydney in about an hour. Carla Zampatti is among the designers to hit the runway tonight. Updating sport, Matthew Nicks is praising the leadership of his players after Adelaide came from 10 points.

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1: Cloud clearing with tops of 22, 23 and slightly overcast tomorrow, the same on Wednesday, a few showers Thursday. And that's the latest on Smooth.
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Uh-huh. And have we got news?

0: more music and let's talk Smooth FM, Miley Cyrus, Flowers, and something to definitely get you in the right mood for this Monday at work with the Weather Girls. It's Rainy Man. Hello, it's Ty Frost. Lovely to have you here. Let's get to lunch. I'm a little hungry. Kim Carnes next. Betty Davis Eyes at Smooth.
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8: Hello there. South Road, a heavy run northbound from Henley Beach Road to Ashwin Parade. Crews continue works on a burst water main in Newton on Newton Road near Christie Road. There's works to watch out for in Plimpton on Marion Road near Glengyle Terrace. Speed back to 40k's in both directions there. That's also the case in Paradise on Gorge Road near Jan Street and in Westlake Shore, Westlakes Boulevard near Bartley Terrace. See any dramas or delays? Call the traffic hotline 1300 595 937. That's the latest traffic on Smooth FM Adelaide.
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9: Good afternoon, I'm Heidi Tiltons. The Prime Minister has defended his about-face on negative gearing, admitting a lack of housing was behind the rethink. Anthony Albanese insisted multiple times before the last election that the popular tax policy would remain unchanged, but he's told the ABC the housing situation hasn't improved in the last 12 months.
10: Another year has passed since the election and not enough has changed. Many people have had another year of missing out at auctions, of renting and paying someone else's mortgage, and too many young people are close to giving up on the opportunity of owning their own home.
9: Pauline Hanson believes her party could hold the balance of power in the lower house after the next federal election. The minor party now has two MPs after it convincingly won Saturday's Farrah by-election. The One Nation leader says her party will be a force in the Senate and the House of Reps.
11: The figures they're pulling up now is about 11 seats. Now, that could be the case. Albanese is on the nose and they're going to lose a lot of seats.
9: A mother and daughter with links to Islamic State are apparently shelving their bid for bail in a Melbourne court. The two women, who arrived back in Australia from Syria last week, were accused of keeping a slave during their time overseas and were expected to launch a high-stakes bail bid today. Donald Trump has labelled Iran's response to a US peace proposal totally unacceptable. The US president has been seeking the suspension of Iranian nuclear enrichment and free transit through the Strait of Hormuz. It's understood Tehran had sent a response focused on ending the war on all fronts. And a must-see for Beatles fans, the old Apple Corps headquarters in London has been filled with Beatles memorabilia and is set to open as a tourist attraction. Updating sport, and Lucas Herbert has earned a place at next month's US Open after winning his first LIV golf event. The Australian will pocket $5.5 million after a four-shot victory over 2017 Masters champ Sergio Garcia in Virginia.
12: There were so many things that came with winning today. I just wanted to focus on what I was doing and then spend this moment now figuring out what comes with it. So that's a nice added bonus. My first major ever was at Shinnecock. Be nice to go back and see what I've learned since then.
9: And Arsenal is a step closer to winning its first EPL title in 22 years after beating West Ham 1-0 away from home. The Gunners scoring in the 83rd minute to move 5 points clear of Manchester City on top of the table.
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0: Smooth weather.
9: Sunny this afternoon, temperatures dropping to 11 degrees tonight, a partly cloudy day tomorrow with a top of 24. Looking further ahead, a bit of cloud about on Wednesday, a possible shower for Thursday. And that's the latest on Smooth.
13: Welcome to the PM part of your day. G'day, it's Ty Frost with you until 1 o'clock, which means I've got ample time to play heaps of songs because we're more music and less talk.

0: More music and less talk. A real sweet song from Janet Jackson for you. Together again. Hello, it's Ty. She's not in the biopic, Michael, that's in cinemas at the moment. Conspicuously missing. LaToya's in it. But Janet might be looking at the box office figures and think, might do a biopic myself. Jafar could make a cameo on it as Michael. That could work. Belinda Carlisle, Summer Rain, on the way next for you. It's smooth.
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16: Adelaide's traffic on Smooth.
17: Hello there. Watch out for a crash in Cumberland Park on Goodwood Road, northbound near Avenue Road. Crews are continuing works on a burst water main in Newton on Newton Road near Cresty Road. Take care as you're driving past. South Road, a heavy run northbound from Henley Beach Road to Ashwin Parade. And works to watch out for in Paradise on Gorge Road near Jan Street. Speed back to 40Ks in both directions. See any dramas or delays? Call the traffic hotline direct, 1300 595 937. That's the latest traffic on Smooth FM Adelaide.
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0: Good afternoon, I'm Heidi Tiltons. Anthony Albanese has defended his negative gearing backflip ahead of tomorrow's budget, insisting the housing crisis hasn't improved enough since the last election. According to leaked documents from 2027, only newly built homes that meet strict government criteria will be eligible for the tax break. Shadow Treasurer Tim Wilson says the PM has lied to voters.
12: The government is going to have to be full and transparent about the deceit and betrayal they have put forward. The government in its announcement is going to have to be clear about what the rules are going to be and who is going to be hit.
0: It's as new analysis suggests property ownership has caused Australia's wealth gap to widen over the past 5 years. KPMG data shows around one in three households now sit in the lowest wealth bracket. Economist Terry Rawnsley says without home, housing or investment assets, wealth is becoming harder to come by.
15: The average is being pulled up by households with high net worth, so big houses, big share portfolios, big super accounts is growing quite quickly, whereas kind of the people in the middle haven't really shifted much over the past 5 years.
0: Health experts are stressing the small number of hantavirus infections on board a virus-stricken cruise ship shows this is not the same as a COVID or flu outbreak. A government-supported flight will bring six people who have been on board the MV Hondius from the Canary Islands to Perth. It's still unclear if they'll quarantine in WA or when they return to their home states. And Victorian paramedics are being told to walk away from patients if they feel unsafe. It follows a disturbing surge in violent attacks against first responders. The most recent saw a pregnant paramedic punched in the face and stomach. Ambulance Victoria CEO Jordan Emery says people need to do better.
18: To be subjected to violence and a pattern of violence that seems to be ongoing is really both shocking and infuriating for me as their leader, because my people are fundamentally good people who are so committed to caring for the community.
0: Updating sport, and Australian golfer Lucas Herbert has earned a place at next month's US Open after winning his first LIV golf event. In the AFL, there are reports Geelong could target Giants skipper Toby Green if they miss out on Zach Butters in free agency. And in the EPL, a crucial win for Arsenal's title hopes after they downed West Ham 1-0. Newcastle and Nottingham drew 1-1. Everton and Crystal Palace 2-2.
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16: Smooth weather.
0: Sunny this afternoon, temperatures dropping to 11 degrees tonight, a partly cloudy day tomorrow with a top of 24. Looking further ahead, a bit of cloud about on Wednesday, a possible shower for Thursday. And that's the latest on Smooth.
20: Back on this Monday afternoon. Hope Mother's Day went well yesterday. Simon Diaz here. Let's cruise through the remainder of our workday with more music and less talk and a popcorn fave right now.
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0: Feels good with a little Bob Marley, a reggae favourite right here at Smooth with Mariah 2 and Always Be My Baby with Simon Diaz, flying through the hardest day of the working week with a little soul, the Queen of Soul, coming up on Smooth.
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0: Yeah, the return of another working week feels good with Mark Morrison and the Queen of Soul. Before that on Smooth, more music and less talk. Simon here. Was it that new Prada film over the weekend? Or maybe it was the Jackson, Michael Jackson film. Best moves. MJ's on the way for your feel-good workday.
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0: It is the perfect vibe for our Monday afternoon here at Smooth FM. We are feeling good with more music and Let's Talk after we check that news at 2 o'clock.
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11: Hello there, an incident to watch out for in Madden on Paynham Road near Broad Street. In Newton, crews continuing works on a burst water main on Newton Road near Cresdy Road. Take care driving past. South Road, a heavy run northbound from Sir Donald Bradman Drive to Ashwin Parade. In Plimpton, works underway on Marion Road near Glengyle Terrace. Speed has been set back to 40k's in both directions past that. See any dramas or delays? Call the traffic hotline 1300 595 937. That's the latest traffic on Smooth FM Adelaide.
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12: Good afternoon, I'm Heidi Tiltons. The two ISIS brides who have spent the weekend in custody have withdrawn their application for bail. The mother and daughter, who arrived back in Melbourne from Syria last week, are charged with crimes against humanity and slavery. One Nation has its sights set on Western Sydney in the wake of its landslide win in the Farah by-election. Polling shows One Nation has eclipsed the coalition as the nation's second most popular political movement. MP Barnaby Joyce claims immigrants don't want the country to turn into the place they came from. Betting giant Ladbrokes has escaped a fine despite breaching laws protecting problem gamblers 500 times. The communications watchdog took more than the 12 months required to substantiate the breaches, meaning it was unable to issue infringement notices. Two in three Aussie councils now consider homelessness a significant issue, up 10% from a decade ago. Dr. Andrew Clark from UNSW says nearly 80% of councils felt they needed to act due to resident complaints.
13: The level of community expectation on councils to act. So that puts them in a bit of an interesting situation where they don't necessarily have a mandate or that much capacity, but there's a lot of community pressure, community expectation to act.
12: And Hollywood stars are giving their mums all the love this Mother's Day. Kris Jenner taking to Instagram with a throwback picture for

0: too, and there'll be a couple of more of those doubleheaders.
1: Brisbane is set to enjoy a $50 million boost with this weekend's NRL Magic Round. With 9 games from Thursday through to Sunday, there'll be an influx of 30,000 interstate footy fans. And the Timberwolves have squared their NBA Conference semi-final with the Spurs at 2-2. The Knicks have smashed the 76ers 4-0 in their series.
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1: Sunny this afternoon, temperatures dropping to 11 degrees tonight, a partly cloudy day tomorrow with a top of 24. Looking further ahead, a bit of cloud about on Wednesday, a possible shower for Thursday. And that's the latest on Smooth.
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0: Nikki French and Getting Into the Groove on this Monday with Madonna here at Smooth with Simon. More music and less talk to help you get through the hardest day of the working week. It's A Breeze with John Farnham coming up, as well as Adele.
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0: All right, this looks and sounds pretty good, I reckon, Adelaide. Yes, as Michael Keaton said in the iconic movie, it's showtime. And it is, Adelaide. 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

0: Oh, that sounds good. 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Let's check in. I've got all the latest news and traffic across our great city. 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
16: Adelaide's traffic on Smooth.
17: In Marden, look out for a hazard on Paynham Road near Broad Streets, versus Watermain 2, Newton Road, Cresty Road, Newton. The breakdown of the freeway down track at Stirling. Roadworks to Barry Road, Plimpton, Gulch Road, Paradise, Westlakes Boulevard, Westlakes Shore, Brighton Road, North Brighton, Hanson Road, Mansfield Park, also Marion Road, Sturt, Kings Road, Parafield Gardens, Regency Road, Ferrodon Park, and Finner Road at Woodville West as well. See any dramas or delays? Call the traffic hotline direct, 1300 595 937. That's the latest traffic on Smooth FM Adelaide.
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13: Good afternoon, I'm Heidi Tiltons. A senior Liberal has ruled out ever forming a coalition with One Nation despite the minor party's surge in popularity. One Nation secured its second lower house seat over the weekend after a decisive victory in the Farrer by-election. Pauline Hanson's party is now more popular than the coalition, but Shadow Treasurer Tim Wilson says an alliance will never happen.
18: I have never, ever, ever and never, ever, ever will make such a statement in favour of such an alignment. The reality is the leader of that party has already declared that she won't form a coalition with us, and I have no interest in forming a coalition with them.
13: One of the 17 Americans evacuated from the infamous hantavirus cruise has now tested positive for the disease. At least six Americans are being monitored for the rat-borne illness, with another showing mild symptoms. Five stranded Australians will board a repatriation flight to Perth tonight after disembarking in Tenerife. They face up to 42 days in quarantine. A mother and daughter with links to ISIS will remain behind bars after withdrawing plans to apply for bail. The 54 and 31-year-old were charged with owning a female slave as they arrived in Melbourne after spending 7 years in a Syrian refugee camp. Amazon is on a hiring blitz ahead of Prime Day this July. The retail giant is looking for 850 seasonal workers to help pick, pack and ship orders for customers right across the country. And Savannah Guthrie has vowed to never stop looking for her missing mum in an emotional Mother's Day message. 84-year-old Nancy hasn't been seen since she vanished from her Arizona home on February 1. The US Today Show host taking to Instagram saying, "We will never be at peace until we find you." Updating sport, and Aussie golfer Lucas Herbert has earned a place at next month's US Open after winning his first LIV golf event in Virginia. He says it was a moment to remember.
19: There were so many things that came with winning today. I just wanted to focus on what I was doing and then spend this moment now figuring out what comes with it.
13: And white ball specialist Glenn Maxwell has been dropped for Australia's upcoming tours of Pakistan and Bangladesh. Teenage batting star Oliver Peake is the bolter of the squad.
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13: Clear skies tonight, temperatures getting down to 11 degrees, a partly cloudy day on the way tomorrow with a top of 24. Looking further ahead, a bit of cloud about on Wednesday, a possible shower for Thursday. Now let's see what's leading tonight's stories on Nine News.
20: Thank you, Heidi. I'm Brenton Brankless. Tonight, a contractor arrested at an SA school, charged with aggravated indecent assault. Exclusive, an Adelaide Mum's landmark lawsuit, suing a football league, club and neurosurgeon over the death of her son on a footy field. And chainsaws out. Nine News there as the first trees are chopped down at the North Adelaide Golf Course. Nine News. Your news. 9:36 on Nine and on Nine Now.
0: Hello, Simon Diaz here. Really enjoy playing all your smooth faves to get you through your workday. And some forgotten smooth 80s too. Alphaville, a brilliant song for Ever Young coming up. But right now, some workday freedom.
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0: Sometimes it can be a little struggle on a Monday after the weekend, helping you get through it. Feeling good with more music and less talk and ABBA's Take a Chance on Me with Simon Diaz, Sarah Bareilles, that brilliant song, Love Song, I've lined up soon for you. And let's delve into our Smooth 80s collection with Whitney Houston in minutes.
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0: 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A little weather forecast there from the Eurythmics and Sarah Bareilles' brilliant love song. Quick check of that traffic on a Monday. Maybe you got a carload of kids. Hello, Simon Degas here. About to play you a super group. The Travelling Wilburys and more.
1: Adelaide's traffic on Smooth.
2: Exeter are smashed on Causeway Road near Semaphore Road versus Watermain 2, Newton Road, Christie Road at Newton. Otherwise, roadworks, Barry Road, Plimpton, Gorge Road, Paradise, Brighton Road, Somerton Park, Grand Trunk Way, Port Adelaide, Greenhill Road in Unley, Marion Road at Sturt, Regency Road, Ferrington Park, Finder Road, Woodville West, cameras 2 on Harvey Avenue at Netley and Goodwood Road, Kernelight Gardens. See any dramas or delays, call the traffic hotline direct, 1300 595 937. That's the latest traffic on Smooth FM Adelaide.
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0: Nothing but great music, hey. Welcome to Smooth, more music with less talk that feels great. Streaming through the Smooth player. All the Smooths are there, by the way. Simon Diaz here. Maybe you're on DAB+. Short break, traffic and news. We'll get you home with more music and less talk in minutes.
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11: In Exeter, a smash on Causeway Road near Semaphore Road, bus automators Weld, Newton Road, Cresty Road at Newton. Otherwise, you'll find roadworks Marion Road, Plinton, Gorge Road, Paradise, Brighton Road, Summit and Park, Cavern Road in Dry Creek, Grand Trunkway in Port Adelaide, Greenhill Road, Unley, Decatable Terrace, Cape Town, Kings Road, Parafield Gardens, Regency Road, Ferrington Park and Findon Road at Woodville West. See any dramas or delays? Call the traffic hotline direct, 1300 595 937. That's the latest traffic on Smooth FM Adelaide.
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12: Good afternoon, I'm Heidi Tiltons. Five Aussies and a New Zealand national due to fly into Perth after being potentially exposed to hantavirus will be placed into quarantine for at least 3 weeks. The Australians are en route to Western Australia after being caught up in an outbreak of the rat-borne illness on board a cruise ship. Health Minister Mark Butler says they'll be held at a purpose-built quarantine station north of Perth set up during the COVID pandemic.
13: Our primary responsibility as a government, obviously, is to keep our community safe and healthy. We also have a responsibility to those passengers to bring them home and to protect them from any risk, no matter how small, of potentially transmitting the virus without knowing it.
12: Mother and daughter ISIS brides will remain behind bars until at least June after postponing their bid for freedom in a Melbourne court. The two women were charged with crimes against humanity shortly after stepping onto Australian soil last week. Shadow Home Affairs Minister John O'Dunham has told Sky the women should have been subjected to a temporary exclusion order.
14: Crimes against humanity, enforced sex slavery, terror-related offences, these sorts of things I would have argued are serious enough to apply a temporary exclusion order and stop them from coming back. That's all moot now. They're here.
12: The Finance Minister says Labor will explain the reasons behind any policy reversals in tomorrow's budget. The Albanese government is planning to rein in the capital gains discount and negative gearing incentives for property investors, despite previously ruling out any changes to the tax break. Katie Gallagher says voters will receive an explanation.
15: If governments change their mind or change the position that they previously held, the responsibility is on government to explain that, explain why they may have taken a different position and be upfront about that.
12: Donald Trump has labelled Iran's response to a US peace proposal as totally unacceptable. It's understood Tehran had sent a response focused on ending the war on all fronts. And Britney Spears has broken her silence about her DUI arrest for the first time, the singer calling the arrest a blessing in disguise as she reflected on her spiritual journey. Updating sport, and Lucas Herbert has earned a place at next month's US Open after winning his first LIV golf event. The Australian will pocket $5.5 million after a four-shot victory over 2017 Masters champ Sergio Garcia in Virginia.
16: There were so many things that came with winning today. I just wanted to focus on what I was doing and then spend this moment now figuring out what comes with it. So that's a nice added bonus. My first major ever was at Shinnecock. Be nice to go back and see what I've learned since then.
12: And Arsenal is a step closer to winning its first EPL title in 22 years after beating West Ham 1-0 away from home. The Gunners scoring in the 83rd minute to move 5 points clear of Manchester City on top of the table.
3: Smooth weather.
12: Clear skies tonight, temperatures getting down to 11 degrees, a partly cloudy day on the way tomorrow with a top of 24. Looking further ahead, a bit of cloud about on Wednesday, a possible shower for Thursday. Now let's see what's leading tonight's stories on Nine News.
17: Thank you, Heidi. I'm Brenton Brankless. Tonight, a contractor arrested at an SA school, charged with aggravated indecent assault. Exclusive, an Adelaide Mums landmark lawsuit, suing a football league, club and neurosurgeon over the death of her son on a footy field. And chainsaws out. Nine News there as the first trees are chopped down at the North Adelaide Golf Course. Nine News. Your news. 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
2: Unley Bus Water Main, Unley Road, Townsend Streets. Otherwise, it's all looking fairly good. Roadworks continuing to Marion Road, Plimpton, Gould Road, Paradise, South Road, Edwardstown, West Lakes Boulevard, West Lakes Shore, Grand Trunkway, Port Adelaide, Greenhill Road in Unley, Kings Road, Powerfield Gardens, Regency Road, Ferrington Park, and also Marion Road at Bedford Park as well. See any traumas or delays, call the traffic hotline direct, 1300 595 937. That's the latest traffic on Smooth FM Adelaide.
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0: That wraps up Smooth's More Music Afternoon on the hardest day of the working week. A great cure for that Monday itis here at Smooth FM. Over to the More Music Drive studios with Byron Webb just after we check that traffic and news with Heidi. And tonight from 9, it's Cameron Zatto here on Smooth FM.
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0: Your Smooth News at 5's coming up, Adelaide. But don't forget, as Michael Keaton said in the iconic movie, it's showtime. And yes, it is, Adelaide. 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
10: At the Bay of Spanish on Tapley Hill Road near Buckles Street, Spurs Water Main, Unley Road, Townsend Street, Unley. Otherwise, it's not looking too bad. Roadworks, Barrie Road, Plimpton, Gorge Road in Paradise, Brighton Road, Summerton Park, Cavan Road, Drake Creek, Waterfall Gully Road, Waterfall Gully, Brighton Road, North Brighton. Also Marion Road at Sturt, Regency Road, Ferreton Park and Fitter Road at Woodville West. See any dramas or delays? Call the traffic hotline direct 1300 595 937. That's the latest traffic on Smooth FM Adelaide.
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11: Good afternoon, I'm Heidi Tiltons. Five Australians and a New Zealand national on board a cruise ship stricken with hantavirus will be forced to quarantine for 3 weeks. A charter flight has been set up to transport the six people from the Canary Islands to Perth. They'll go straight into a COVID-era quarantine facility before being allowed to return to their homes. The Prime Minister has defended his about-face on negative gearing, admitting a lack of housing was behind the rethink. Anthony Albanese insisted multiple times before the last election that the popular tax policy would remain unchanged. But he's told the ABC the housing situation hasn't improved in the last 12 months.
12: Another year has passed since the election and not enough has changed. Many people have had another year of missing out at auctions, of renting and paying someone else's mortgage, and too many young people are close to giving up on the opportunity of owning their own home.
11: Australian singer Deborah Conway has fronted the Anti-Semitism Royal Commission in Sydney today. The ARIA-winning musician telling the inquiry she's been the subject of multiple abuses over the past 2 years, including a death threat and doxing over her Jewishness. Pauline Hanson believes her party could hold the balance of power in the lower house after the next federal election. The minor party now has two MPs after it convincingly won Saturday's Farah by-election. The One Nation leader says her party will be a force in the Senate and the House of Reps.
13: The figures they're pulling up now is about 11 seats. Now, that could be the case. Albanese's on the nose and they're going to lose a lot of seats.
11: And a must-see for Beatles fans, the old Apple Corps headquarters in London has been filled with Beatles memorabilia and is set to open as a tourist attraction. Updating sport, and Australian golfer Lucas Herbert has earned a place at next month's US Open after winning his first LIV Golf event. In the AFL, there are reports Geelong could target Giants skipper Toby Green if they miss out on Zach Butters in free agency. And in the EPL, a crucial win for Arsenal's title hopes after they downed West Ham 1-0. Newcastle and Nottingham drew 1-1. Everton and Crystal Palace 2-2.
3: Smooth weather.
11: Clear skies tonight, temperatures getting down to 11 degrees, a partly cloudy day on the way tomorrow with a top of 24. Looking further ahead, a bit of cloud about on Wednesday, a possible shower for Thursday. Now let's see what's leading tonight's stories on Nine News.
14: Thank you, Heidi. I'm Brenton Brankless. Tonight, a contractor arrested at an SA school, charged with aggravated indecent assault. Exclusive, an Adelaide Mums landmark lawsuit, suing a football league, club and neurosurgeon.

0: Yeah, it's nice. From Lady Gaga and Bruno Mars at Smooth FM, especially at this end of our day, so I reckon. Thanks for joining us. Hope you're well. With Byron Webb here for the run home. And I've got to ask, how are the legs? If you did the Mum's Day Classic yesterday, I'm sure there's quite a few sore legs around town. And I'd love to remind you there's, well, no stress on the agenda a little later on tonight here at Smooth. When you're home through the traffic, in your comfy clothes, just feel like putting your feet up. Well, I'm going to have Cameron Daddo here to wind down the day for you. 9 p.m. tonight at Smooth.
1: Rosanna Maggiarelli here on 7 News. Fiery scenes as trees start falling at North Adelaide. Desperate and dangerous, the South Aussies risking life and limb to make ends meet. And Crow star Josh Frischelli calls out a vile online troll.
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0: That's the song. It's got to make you feel good on the run into Monday night. Like that, a Smooth FM with Kim Wilde for you. Keep me hanging on. And Byron with you here this afternoon. Back into more music and let's talk one of our favourite Aussies on the way in a sec for you. Let's see how the traffic's behaving, though, firstly, for a Monday night, though, at Smooth.
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2: In the city of Spanish on Flinders Street near Gordle Place, another in Salisbury on the Salisbury Highway near Devon Drive. And Glenelga Smash, Tapleys Hill Road at Buckle Street, First Water Main as well, Unley Road, Townsend Street at Unley. Roadworks to Marion Road, Plimpton, also West Lakes Boulevard, West Lakes Shore, Waterfall Gully Road, Waterfall Gully, Green Hill Road, Unley, Marion Road at Sturt and Regency Road, Ferreton Park. See any dramas or delays? Call the traffic hotline direct, 1300 595 937. That's the latest traffic on Smooth FM Adelaide.
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0: is the much cooler May Night Air. Start sitting in now to a Monday night Smooth FM. A song there to definitely, well, hopefully anyway, make you feel good on the run home tonight. With Byron with here, and right after a quick Smooth News update for you. 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
0: And the city of Spanish on Flinders Street near Gawler Place. Another in Salisbury on the Salisbury Highway near Devon Drive.
4: Glenelg Smash, Tapley's Hill Road at Buckle Street, Spurs Water Main 2, Unley Road, Townsend Street at Unley, plus ongoing roadworks, Barring Road, Plimpton, South Road, Edwards Town, Cabin Road, Dry Creek, Waterfall Gully Road, Waterfall Gully, and Angle Vale Road at Hillier as well. See any dramas or delays? Call the traffic hotline direct, 1300 595 937. That's the latest traffic on Smooth FM Adelaide.
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14: Good evening, I'm Heidi Tiltons. Five Australians and a New Zealand national will be the subject of a strict quarantine order when they arrive back from an infamous hantavirus cruise. The three people from New South Wales and two from Queensland will spend the next 3 weeks under lockdown at a RAF base near Perth. Health Minister Mark Butler says the facility was built to take in returning Australians during the COVID pandemic.
15: And those six people will be transferred immediately to that quarantine facility directly next door to the RAF base. People might recall this is one of the quarantine facilities that were set up at the back end of the last pandemic.
14: Anthony Albanese has defended negative gearing backflip ahead of tomorrow's budget, insisting the housing crisis hasn't improved enough since the last election. According to leaked documents, from 2027, only newly built homes that meet strict government criteria will be eligible for the tax break. Shadow Treasurer Tim Wilson says the PM has lied to voters.
16: The government is going to have to be full and transparent about the deceit and betrayal they have put forward. The government in its announcement is going to have to be clear about what the rules are going to be and who is going to be hit.
14: The two ISIS brides who have spent the weekend in custody have withdrawn their application for bail. The mother and daughter who arrived back in Australia from Syria last week are charged with crimes against humanity and slavery. Betting giant Ladbrokes has escaped a fine despite breaching laws protecting problem gamblers 500 times. The communications watchdog took more than 12 months required to substantiate the breaches, meaning it was unable to issue infringement notices. And Hollywood stars are giving their mums all the love this Mother's Day. Kris Jenner taking to Instagram with a throwback picture featuring her six kids, saying being a mother and grandmother is the most rewarding and meaningful role of her life. Justin Timberlake also sharing a special tribute to wife Jessica Biel and his own mum. Updating sport, and the AFL has confirmed Friday night doubleheaders will feature in the next fixture block despite backlash from fans and commentators. League Chief Andrew Dillon says the doubleheaders are working well.
17: We've had more people watching. The attendance has been really strong. We'll announce in the next couple of days the fixture for round 16 to 22, and there'll be a couple of more of those doubleheaders.
14: Brisbane is set to enjoy a $50 million boost with this weekend's NRL Magic Round. With nine games from Thursday through to Sunday, there'll be an influx of 30,000 interstate footy fans. And the Timberwolves have squared their NBA Conference semi-final with the Spurs at 2-2. The Knicks have smashed the 76ers 4-0 in their series.
13: Smooth weather.
14: Clear skies tonight, temperatures getting down to 11 degrees, a partly cloudy day on the way tomorrow with a top of 24. Looking further ahead, a bit of cloud about on Wednesday, a possible shower for Thursday. 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
18: Thank you, I'm Brenton Rankless. Tonight, shocking revelations. A student was allegedly assaulted by a contractor at an Adelaide Hills school. And screens were put up at the North Adelaide Golf Course before the first trees were chopped down today. Don't worry, you haven't missed the news. Start over on 9 Now as soon as you're home.
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0: You see, hopefully starting to get a bit further away from any work thoughts for a Monday. This is Smooth FM. Nice that you got us on with Byron with here. And back into what we love doing, playing you more music and less talk and songs like this from Queen.
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0: Dancing with Whitney on the way into Monday night at Smooth FM, along with UB40 and that great sound of Wham there too. I'm your man. I like that song. Thanks for joining us. Byron with here, playing you more music and less talk, and about to get very smooth in, well, a couple of ways next for you, Smooth.
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0: I like that song from Jessie J. Good sound, I reckon. It's Smooth FM with Price Tag. Byron Wood here, playing you more music and less talk, heading into the wilds of a Monday night, or certainly the chill of a May Monday night anyway, around town. And a reminder, we're going to tame it all a little later on from 9 p.m. with Cameron Dutto back in to wind you down. In the meantime, if you're not quite through that traffic yet, let's go and see what's happening on the roads for you, Smooth.
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2: Smithfield Plains, a smash on Curtis Road near Peachy Road, another in Virginia, King Road at Penfield Road, Clinton Park, a smash, Marion Road, Sturt Road, Salisbury, a smash there off the Salisbury Highway near Devon Drive, Glenelg, a smash, Tapley Hill Road, Buckle Street, Spurs Watermain to Unley Road, Townsend Street at Unley, Bus Road Works continuing, Marion Road, Clinton, Cabin Road at Dry Creek, Waterfall Gully Road, Waterfall Gully, and Hanson Road, Mansfield Park. See any dramas or delays, call the traffic hotline direct, 1300 595 937. That's the latest traffic on Smooth FM Adelaide.
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0: Well, now that's definitely one way to keep us feeling good, and especially this end of a Monday too, I reckon, at Smooth FM. I hope you enjoy it. With Byron Witt here, rolling out more music and less help for you. And if you notice, the Madonna publicity machine is well and truly up and running. She's everywhere at the moment. So get ready for the new Madonna single and the new Madonna album in a few months from now too. Yeah, it's going to be a big Madonna year. I'm going to play her on, I reckon, my favourite Madonna song of all in the next few for you. And the great Irish sound of the Cranberries on the way to Sec 2 at Smooth.
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0: Whatever you're up to tonight, thank you so much for having us on at Smooth FM. Hope you're well. Byron Witt here and ready to fill another hour with, well, as much music as I can for you. Great songs too from both Ed Sheeran and the Cranberries in the next couple for you. But a perfect song to play on a Monday.
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0: 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No watering down at all. 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I like that. And Byron with you here, back into it next with another great song for the Pet Shop Boys that I can't wait to get on for you.
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0: sounding and definitely feeling good at Smooth FM at the darker end of our May 11. Thank you so much for joining us through whichever end of your day you're at, whether you're home in your comfiest clothes, winding down now, the other end of a busy day, or lots of shift workers in town too. Maybe you're just getting into it. 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

0: It's a nice sound at this end of our day, isn't it? It's Smooth FM, Leona Lewis there, Bleeding Love, and love playing Ice House from Man of Colours. Before that, such a good album, good song too. Electric Blue, with Byron with here, playing you more music and less song. On the way to Cameron Datto at 9 to wind things down. Before we get there, though, I'm going to play Elton John and Dua Lipa. The brilliant song Cold Heart for you soon, and such a huge song next. In fact, one of those rare songs where the memory of the video clip, I think, is probably living on as large as the song itself. Benny, I'll play it for you next, Smooth.
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0: Yes, that's how good is. We squeeze every inch out of every single song tonight at Smooth FM. Yep, we are definitely the place to be for more music and less hot. And we'll keep that up next, slightly more relaxed, with Cameron Detto into Wind Down the Day. Have a great night.
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0: She was one in a million. What a voice. What a performer. Tina Turner. What's love got to do with it? We've arrived at that time of the week. Book club, what are you reading? Any recommendations? Let me know. Cameron@smoothfm.com.au. And one from Shelley. Thanks for emailing me, Shell. Love the sound of this book. Shelley writes that she found it in a community library box. You know the ones that people build out the front of their house? Anyway, she read it over Easter. The book is No One Is Talking About This by Patricia Lockwood. It's a novel about a social media influencer whose world is turned upside down as she begins to yearn for something real in a world that is increasingly digital. No One Is Talking About This, Patricia Lockwood. I looked it up and it's highly recommended. So not just Shelley is into this one. Thank you, Shelley. And thank you for listening to Smooth. I'm Cam Daddo. The tunes continue after this break with Dido.
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0: What a song. Loved it. Cameron Daddo here with you. And if the house is just yours tonight, why not get back into a hobby you've set aside? I don't know, an unfinished book, perhaps? You can pair it with something bubbly from Colby Calais. 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
0: Top of the hour. Let's enjoy tonight. I'm Cameron Daddo here with you on Smooth, hoping the little ones have finally turned in. No more up and downs from bed, and now you can enjoy a little treat without them noticing. Hope you can settle in and rest for the night as I kick off the hour with Celine Dion.
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0: More music, let's talk here on Smooth. Love that song. Every time you go away, Paul Young, wishing you the best of luck if you're looking to get an early night ahead of starting a brand new job tomorrow. I'm sure you'll be great. Congratulations on getting it too. Well done. We'll be back into more music and less talk in moments with Bruno Mars. My name's Cam Datto and this is Smooth.
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0: 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We're back shortly with Amy Grant. 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

0: 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I'm Cam Daddo, happy to be with you, and I've got a playlist of songs on the way in moments to keep the feel good rolling, much like your good self. 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

0: Well, we've hit that time already. Cameron Daddo here, signing off, and I'll be with you again tomorrow night from 9 as ever. And I'll leave you with this one. It's your Monday night Cam Dad joke. What do you call a Viking who lost his boat? A hiking. Tree big. Bye for now.
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2: Good morning in Ridlington. Traffic lights out due to a blackout on South Road at Hawker Street, a burst water main Ingle Farm Montague Road near Red Hill Road. Works continuing later this morning. Paradise on Gorge Road 40 both ways. Outbound Dry Creek Cavern Road near Churchill Road North. This is also the case. Unley Greenhill Road near King William Road. And check your speed. Cudmore Terrace, Henley Beach. See any dramas or delays? Call the traffic hotline direct 1300 595 937. That's the latest traffic on Smith FM Adelaide.
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3: Good morning, I'm Maham Kashani. The federal budget will be released today as Prime Minister Anthony Albanese touts intergenerational equity will be the focus. Labor is expected to announce changes to negative gearing and the capital gains tax discount, despite promising to leave them untouched during the election. Meanwhile, economists say Australians should temper their expectations when it comes to cost of living relief. Australian passengers who were on board the Hunter virus hit cruise ship will be ordered to quarantine in Perth for at least 3 weeks. 5 Australians and 1 New Zealander will be transported to WA on a government plane from Spain imminently and will be immediately transferred to a quarantine facility. Health Minister Mark Butler says it's taking a precautionary approach to keep the community safe. US President Donald Trump says that a ceasefire with Iran is on life support. It's after he rejected Tehran's response to a US peace proposal, fueling concerns of renewed hostilities in the Gulf conflict. Iran demanded compensation for war damage and sovereignty over the Strait of Hormuz in its counter-proposal, which Trump called garbage. And British stage and screen actor Michael Pennington has died at the age of 82. He was best known for his roles in the original Star Wars trilogy and Shakespeare. His fellow actor Miriam Margolyes leading the tributes, describing him as a very fine actor.
4: From AFL Sir Doug Nicholls round to the PGA Championship. KO Sports has you covered this weekend. Get on board.
3: Updating sport. North Melbourne coach Alistair Clarkson says he's horrified by Zurich's decision to reject the concussion claims of 3 retired AFL players. Clarkson urging Melbourne and the Coaches Association to cut ties with the Demons sponsor and insurance giant over its failure to deliver payouts to Angus Brayshaw, Paul Seedsman and Nathan Murphy. And Alexei Popperin has been knocked out in the 3rd round of the Italian Open, the Aussie going down to world number 1 Jannik Sinner in straight sets overnight.
0: Smooth weather.
3: Partly cloudy with tops of 24. Similar tomorrow, also 24. Possible showers Thursday, wet conditions Friday. And that's the latest on Smooth.
5: Good morning. Thanks, Maham. It is the More Music Breakfast Show on Smooth. Kelly Golding here for Tuesday morning. It is the 12th of May. Welcome to it. Lots of feel-good music coming your way. 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
1: Adelaide's traffic on Smooth.
9: Got ourselves a burst water main at the moment in Goulfarm Montague Road near Red Hill Road. Other than that, a pretty drama-free run at the moment around all the other majors, including the city and the parklands for the moment. Works continuing later. Unley Green Hill Road near King William Road 40 outbound. And be sure to check your speed. Port Road, Cheltenham and Valletta Road, Kidman Park. See any dramas or delays, call the traffic hotline direct 1300 595 937. That's the latest traffic on Smith FM Adelaide.
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10: Good morning, I'm Maham Kashani. All eyes are on Canberra as the Federal Treasurer looks to hand down the 2026-27 budget tonight. It's coming in the midst of oil shocks, inflation and interest rate rises. Jim Chalmers says the budget will contain $64 billion in savings and major housing and economic reforms in the face of intense global pressures. Five Australians and one New Zealander will be held in a purpose-built quarantine facility in WA as countries manage the threat of hantavirus. Eight cases and three deaths have been confirmed after an outbreak on board a cruise ship in the Atlantic Ocean. Three people from New South Wales to Queenslanders and a Kiwi are now expected to land back home later this week. Donald Trump says a ceasefire with Iran is on life support as an agreement on a permanent end to the war appears no closer to being reached. The US president claims Iran told his administration it would allow Washington to come in and extract its highly enriched uranium, but went back on that in its latest ceasefire proposal.
11: The ceasefire is on massive life support, where the doctor walks in and says, "Sir, your loved one has approximately a 1% chance of living."
10: And the Beatles are turning the building where they played their last ever gig into an exhibition space. The London Mansion served as their headquarters between 1968 and 1972, with the band recording their final album, Let It Be, in the basement. From next year, fans will be able to experience seven floors of memorabilia and never-before-seen archive material.
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10: Updating sport. Adelaide player Josh Rischelli has encouraged footy fans to choose kindness after he shared an abusive message he received on social media. The message was sent directly to Rischelli on Instagram following the Crows' win over Richmond at the weekend. Rischelli has responded online saying mental health matters in every space. And Mitch Stark's Delhi Capitals have beaten Marcus Stoinis and Cooper Connolly's Punjab Kings by 3 wickets in the IPL.
1: Smooth weather.
10: Partly cloudy with tops of 24, similar tomorrow, also 24. Possible showers Thursday, wet conditions Friday. And that's the latest on Smooth.
0: Thanks, Maham. Good morning. Welcome to Tuesday. It's the More Music Breakfast Show on Smooth. Hi, it's Kelly Golding here. Wonderful to have you on board. Lots of feel-good music coming your way this morning. Can't wait. Let's get into it.
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0: It is ABBA on Smooth. We are feeling good for our Tuesday morning. It's Kelly Golding at 6:15. Very cool out there this morning. 9 degrees, heading for a top of 24, partly cloudy, and very similar conditions tomorrow too. We will check those roads if you're out and about, see if there's anything to keep an eye out for on the drive into work. Then Duran Duran.
1: Adelaide's traffic on Smooth.
2: Apart from a burst water main in Ingle Farm on Montague Road near Redhill Road, a pretty clear run around all the other majors, including the city and the parklands for the moment, and the Southern Expressway both ways. Works continuing later, Paradise on Gorge Road 40 both ways, same in Somerton Park on Brighton Road near Elgar Road, and outbound Dry Creek Cavern Road near Churchill Road North. Check your speed, Anzac Highway Glenelg North. See any dramas or delays, call the traffic hotline direct 1300 595 937. That's the latest traffic on Smith FM Adelaide.

0: Love Nouveau, Lean On Me on Smooth, playing more music and less talk for breakfast. It's Kelly Golding for your Tuesday. Hope your morning's off to a great start. Back to it. You might be up early getting the kids all organised for school before getting yourself ready for work. News is next. 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
14: Up
10: apart from a burst water main in Ingle Farm on Montague Road near Redhill Road. It is a hassle-free run at the moment around all the other majors, including the north-south motorway both ways and the freeway in all directions. Works continuing later this morning. Plimpton Marion Road speeds at 40 both ways. Same in Paradise on Gorge Road and Westlakes Boulevard near Bartley Terrace. See any dramas or delays? Call the traffic hotline direct 1300 595 937. That's the latest traffic on Smith FM Adelaide.
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14: Good morning, I'm Maham Kashani. The federal government says tonight's budget will squarely focus on fixing intergenerational inequality in the housing market. It's expected to unveil major changes to negative gearing and the capital gains tax to make the system fairer for Australians. Another area getting attention this budget is fuel, with more than $10 billion to be spent on boosting Australia's fuel security. The AUKUS submarine chief warns the project remains an unprecedented endeavour despite meeting key milestones at a South Australian shipyard. Jonathan Mead telling News Corp the project faces enormous risks, but we shouldn't flinch away from that. He also says he's very confident the sub design will be ready for the UK to start building in 2027, along with the Osborne shipyard by the end of the decade. Parts of Australia's east coast are in the midst of a wet spell, the drizzly conditions rolling in parts of Queensland and New South Wales as onshore winds mix with abnormally warm sea temperatures. Further west, WA is looking at a warm and dry week, although a cold front will start impacting the southwest midweek. A deal between the US and Iran to permanently end the Gulf War appears no closer to being reached, President Donald Trump likening its chances to being on life support. It's after he called Iran's response to a US peace proposal garbage, fueling concerns of renewed hostilities in the region. And the first two Eurovision semi-finals kick off in Vienna this week. Aussie singer Delta Goodrum to perform in the second semi on Friday.
2: From AFL to Doug Nicholls round to the PGA Championship, KO Sports has you covered this weekend. Get on board.
14: Updating sport. Ken Hinckley says he's not committed to doing any coaching jobs after being named as a new favourite to take the reins at Tasmania. The Port Adelaide coach confirming he'd recently met with Devils CEO Brendan Gale, but he says the discussions focused on providing advice to the club ahead of its first match in less than 2 years. And Alexei Popperin has crashed out of the Italian Tennis Open, the Aussie losing to world number one Jannik Sinner 6-2, 6-love in the third round.
1: Smooth weather.
14: Partly cloudy with tops of 24, similar tomorrow, also 24. Possible showers Thursday, wet conditions Friday. And that's the latest on Smooth.
0: Thanks, Maham. Good morning, Kelly Godding here with the More Music Breakfast Show. Fleetwood Mac, Little Lies for your Tuesday. 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

0: great song to sing along to if you are heading into work this morning. Tiffany's I Think We're Alone Now on Smooth Adelaide. Isn't it a beauty? Love it. Kelly Golding here. It is nice to have your company this morning. A beautiful day on the way today. You have to sneak out and get some sunshine if you're at work. 24 degrees. Looking forward to that. We will check those roads now if you are out and about. Then Sophie Ellis-Bexter next.
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2: Apart from a burst water main in Ingle Farm on Montague Road near Red Hill Road, it's looking pretty good out there to kick off your Tuesday around all the majors, including the parklands and the city for just the moment. Works continuing shortly for Adelaide Grand Trunkway near Eastern Parade and New Haven Road that has speeds at 40 both ways, and slow down for a speed camera at Kesters Road, Power Hills West. See any dramas or delays, call the traffic hotline direct 1300 595 937. That's the latest traffic on Smith FM Adelaide.

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0: Adelaide's traffic on Smooth.
4: Apart from a burst water main in Ingle Farm on Montague Road near Redhill Road, it's looking really good out there at the moment around all the majors. Plenty of work stays you'd expect in Adelaide, Plimpton, Marion Road, 40 both ways. This is also the case Somerton Park, Brighton Road near Elgar Road and outbound Ferryden Park, Regency Road near Days Road. Check your speed, Yorktown Road, Craigmore. See any dramas or delays, call the traffic hotline direct 1300 595 937. That's the latest traffic on Smith FM Adelaide.
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5: Good morning, I'm Mahon Kishani. The Treasurer is preparing to unveil the federal budget in Canberra tonight. Jim Chalmers expected to announce reforms to negative gearing and the capital gains tax to help make the property market fairer for Australians. Another area getting attention in this budget is fuel, with more than $10 billion to be spent on boosting fuel security. There's also been talk of a one-off tax cut of up to $300 for workers this year, which is something that hasn't been ruled out by Labor, but hasn't been properly confirmed either. Five Australians stranded on board a hantavirus-plagued cruise ship have finally been evacuated. The group disembarking the vessel in Spain before boarding a flight to the Netherlands. They'll be forced to quarantine for at least 3 weeks when they land in Perth. Donald Trump says a ceasefire with Iran is unbelievably weak after its latest peace offer reportedly contained no nuclear concessions. The US president claiming Tehran counter-proposal is a piece of garbage. And a new study has found the biggest clue AFL fans are set to tear up their club membership. Swinburne University has studied the habits of more than 100,000 supporters across six seasons. It found those who left matches before the final siren is the biggest red flag that a fan is likely to end their membership.
6: From AFL Sir Doug Nicholls round to the PGA Championship, KO Sports has you covered this weekend. Get on board.
5: Updating sport. Carlton's Jagger Smith has launched a passionate defence of Michael Voss, who's under intense pressure after securing just one win this season, Smith declaring the Blues want him to continue as coach. Carlton hopes to snap its seven-game losing streak against the Western Bulldogs on Saturday. And sprint sensation Gout Gout has become a primetime TV star in the United States. America's 60 Minutes programme has taken an in-depth look into the 18-year-old's training in the lead up to the LA Olympics.
0: Smooth weather.
5: Partly cloudy with tops of 24, similar tomorrow, also 24. Possible showers Thursday, wet conditions Friday. And that's the latest on Smooth.
7: 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I've got Michael Jackson coming up soon. Let's get back into it. This is Womack and Womack on Smooth.
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0: Feeling good on Smooth, playing more music and less talk for breakfast with Michael Jackson. Have you been to see Michael yet, the film? I have good intentions of going to the cinema, never make it. When it comes to Apple Box, I will be watching it. Nice to have your company. It is the More Music Breakfast Show on Smooth, heading for a beautiful top of 24 today in Adelaide. We will check those roads, then Murray Head on the way next here at Smooth.
1: Adelaide's traffic on Smooth.
2: Yeah, quite a few crashes out there for that drive into work. Hackham West on Beach Road near Ralph Road. Also, Trott Park on the Southern Expressway near Majors Road. Burnside Greenshill Road near Sydney Road. A burst water main in Ingle Farm. Montague Road near Redhill Road. Ongoing works continuing Paradise Gorge Road 40 both ways and Plimpton on Marion Road. Check your speed, Days Road, Ferreton Park. See any dramas or delays? Call the traffic hotline direct 1300 595 937. That's the latest traffic on Smith FM Adelaide.

0: 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Beautiful sunrise across Adelaide. 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
1: Adelaide's traffic on Smooth.
18: for that drive into work. We have a few crashes at the moment. Hackham West Beach Road near Ralph Road, Trot Park on the Southern Expressway near Majors Road, Burnside Greenhill Road near Sydney Road, a burst water main Ingle Farm Montague Road near Redhill Road. Ongoing works continuing Westlakes Boulevard near Bartley Terrace, 40 both ways, and outbound Dry Creek Cavern Road near Churchill Road North. See any dramas or delays? Call the traffic hotline direct 1300 595 937. That's the latest traffic on Smith FM Adelaide.
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19: Good morning, I'm Maham Kashani. The repatriation flight for five Australians and a New Zealander who are on board a hantavirus-infected cruise ship has been delayed. The group will stop over in the Netherlands for 48 hours before heading to Perth by the end of the week to undergo quarantine. All remaining passengers on board the ship have now been evacuated from Spain's Canary Islands. Local business owner Andrew Knight says there was a lot of fear about letting the ship dock on the island.
20: All of those nightmares from COVID, where resurfacing and people's concern with people being put off coming to the island, the island's reputation as a holiday destination.
19: The federal government is preparing to break promises when it hands down the budget tonight. Reforms to negative gearing and the capital gains tax are set to be announced, despite Labor vowing not to move on the twin policies at the last election. It argues changes in the space are needed to make the housing market fairer for Australians. Four UK Labor MPs have quit as ministerial aides to call for Sir Keir Starmer to resign as Prime Minister. 70 MPs have now publicly urged Starmer to quit or set out a timetable for his departure. And stage and screen actor Michael Pennington has died at the age of 82. He was best known for his roles in the original Star Wars trilogy and Shakespeare. His fellow actor Miriam Margolyes leading the tributes, describing him as a very fine actor.
2: From AFL to Doug Nicholls round to the PGA Championship, KO Sports has you covered this weekend. Get on board.
19: Updating sport. North Melbourne coach Alistair Clarkson says he's horrified by Zurich's decision to reject the concussion claims of three retired AFL players. Clarkson urging Melbourne and the Coaches Association to cut ties with the Demons sponsor and insurance giant over its failure to deliver payouts to Angus Brayshaw, Paul Seedsman and Nathan Murphy. And Alexei Popperin has been knocked out in the third round of the Italian Open, the Aussie going down to world number one Jannik Sinner in straight sets overnight.
1: Smooth weather.
19: Partly cloudy with tops of 24. Similar tomorrow, also 24. Possible showers Thursday, wet conditions Friday. And that's the latest on Smooth.
0: Good morning. It's the More Music Breakfast Show. This is Smooth Adelaide. Good morning. Jealous.

0: Feeling good on Smooth. It is the More Music Breakfast Show with Queen. Special mention to Wilson Phillips' Hold On in there too. What a song. If you were in the car, great to sing along too. Hope you're having a nice start to the morning. If you are at work, it's going to be beautiful today, 24 and partly cloudy. Have to do a lap around the block at lunchtime, get some of that vitamin D. We'll check the roads now, then Pointer Sisters next for the drive.
1: Adelaide's traffic on Smooth.
2: Got a crash at the moment, Hackham West on Beach Road near Ralph Road, a burst water main, Ingle Farm, Montague Road near Red Hill Road. Ongoing works continuing West Lakes Boulevard near Bartley Terrace, 40 both ways. Outbound Dry Creek Cavern Road near Churchill Road North. This is also the case, Unley Greenhill Road near King William Road. And 60 both ways in Bedford Park on Marion Road near Sturt Road. See any dramas or delays, call the traffic hotline direct 1300 595 937. That's the latest traffic on Smith FM Adelaide.

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1: Adelaide's traffic on Smooth.
17: Got a crash at the moment in Hackham West on Beach Road near Ralph Road, Burstwater Main, Ingle Farm, Montague Road near Red Hill Road. Ongoing works continuing Plimpton, Marion Road, 40 both ways, Salmon Paradise on Gorge Road, Somerton Park, Brighton Road near Elgar Road, outbound Unley Green Hill Road near King William Road and Ferriden Park Regency Road near Days Road. See any dramas or delays, call the traffic hotline direct 1300 595 937. That's the latest traffic on Smith FM Adelaide.
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0: Good morning, I'm Maham Kashani. Treasurer Jim Chalmers is preparing to hand down his fifth budget with a focus on housing and tax reform. Labor has all but confirmed deductions to negative gearing and the capital gains tax discount. The financial blueprint will also show a $45 billion improvement in the bottom line over the past 6 months, but a surplus is years away. An evacuation flight for five Australians and a New Zealander who were on board a hantavirus-plagued cruise ship has been delayed. The group to now stop over in the Netherlands for 2 days before heading to Perth by the end of the week. They'll then spend at least 3 weeks in a quarantine base before being allowed to return to their home states off New South Wales and Queensland. Donald Trump says a ceasefire with Iran is on life support as an agreement on a permanent end to the war appears no closer to being reached. The US president claims Iran told his administration it would allow Washington to come in and extract its highly enriched uranium, but went back on that in its latest ceasefire proposal.
5: The ceasefire is on massive life support, where the doctor walks in and says, "Sir, your loved one has approximately a 1% chance of living."
0: And Beatles fans will soon have access to the band's memorabilia and rare archival footage. A new exhibition space will open up in London next year at the site where the band played their last ever gig. Sir Paul McCartney saying he wants fans to have an official destination in the heart of the city.
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0: Updating sport. As we've heard, Michael Voss has resigned as Carlton coach. The 50-year-old had been under intense pressure to quit after a horror season. And Mitch Stark's Delhi Capitals have beaten Marcus Stoinis and Cooper Connolly's Punjab Kings by 3 wickets in the IPL.
1: Smooth weather.
0: Partly cloudy with tops of 24, similar tomorrow, also 24. Possible showers Thursday, wet conditions Friday. And that's the latest on Smooth.
8: Thanks, Maham. Hello, welcome to Tuesday. It is the More Music Breakfast Show, the 12th of May. How do we find ourselves here? Hope you're having a nice start to the morning. You might be doing school drop-off. I've got Atomic Kitten for the drive.
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0: Blade with Earth, Wind and Fire, giving us a little sneak peek of what we can expect Friday night at 7 o'clock, Smooth's Old School Disco. Simon Diaz always has the best playlist, FYI. Partly cloudy, 24 in Adelaide today. Looking forward to that. We will check the roads if you are out and about now. Then Dua Lipa next.
1: Adelaide's traffic on Smooth.
2: For that drive into work, we have a crash in Hackham West on Beach Road near Ralph Road, a burst water main to Ingle Farm Montague Road near Red Hill Road. Ongoing works continuing West Lakes Boulevard near Bartley Terrace 40 both ways, 7-4 Adelaide Grand Trunkway near Eastern Parade and New Haven Road. And just be sure to check your speed on the Salisbury Highway, Parafield Gardens and Valletta Road, Kidman Park. See any dramas or delays, call the traffic hotline direct 1300 595 937. That's the latest traffic on Smith FM Adelaide.

0: Feeling good on Smooth. Love that song. Janet Jackson, Escapade, for your Tuesday morning. I had the Cass single to that. It was a prized possession. Still got it. Kelly Golding here. Great to have your company. Beautiful day today, 24 degrees. News update is next.
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1: Adelaide's traffic on Smooth.
18: For their drive in to work, we have residual delays after a crash in Hackham West on Beach Road near Ralph Road, versus Watermain 2 Inglefarm Montague Road near Red Hill Road. Ongoing works, Plimpton Marion Road 40 both ways, same in Paradise on Gorge Road, West Lakes Boulevard near Bartley Terrace, and just be sure to check your speed, Shepherdson Road, Parafield Gardens. See any dramas or delays, call the traffic hotline direct 1300 595 937. That's the latest traffic on Smith FM Adelaide.
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19: Good morning, I'm Maham Kashani. The Treasurer is preparing to break promises when he hands down his fifth budget tonight. Jim Chalmers is expected to announce reforms to negative gearing and the capital gains tax discount, despite promising to leave them untouched during the election. He argues changes in the space are needed to make the housing market fairer for all Australians.
20: This budget is about aspiration and opportunity and ambition, because we want those things to be available to more people.
19: The repatriation flight for five Australians and New Zealander who were on board a hantavirus-infected cruise ship has been delayed. The group will stop over in the Netherlands for 48 hours before heading to Perth by the end of the week to undergo quarantine. Australians are turning to cocaine to self-treat ADHD as shortages and long wait times hit prescription medication. New government data reveals treatment for cocaine use has hit a 10-year high, with the illicit drug now being used as a substitute for regulated stimulants. A deal between the US and Iran to permanently end the Gulf War appears no closer to being reached, President Donald Trump likening its chances to being on life support. And the first two Eurovision semi-finals kick off in Vienna this week. Aussie singer Delta Goodrum to perform in the second semi on Friday.
2: 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Get on board.
19: Updating sport. To our top story, and Michael Voss has called time on his coaching tenure at Carlton. The 50-year-old quitting in the wake of Friday night's loss to Brisbane. It follows a nightmare season for the Blues, who've secured just one win so far and currently sit in 16th on the ladder. Josh Fraser is rumoured to take over as interim coach. And Alexei Popperin has crashed out of the Italian Tennis Open, the Aussie losing to world number one Jannik Sinner 6-2, 6-love in the third round.
15: Smooth weather.
19: Partly cloudy with tops of 24. Similar tomorrow, also 24. Possible showers Thursday, wet conditions Friday. And that's the latest on Smooth.
0: Good morning. Thanks, Maham. The More Music Breakfast Show with Kelly Golding for Tuesday. Hope you're having a great start to your morning. Beautiful out there. Here's Billy Joel.

0: Feeling good on Smooth, firing us up for our Tuesday morning for the drive into work. Lionel Richie dancing on the ceiling. It's Kelly Golding on Smooth. Nice to have you on board. You might already be at work, seated down, tunes are on, trying to get through those emails and the to-do list. I have to mentally sit down and write a to-do list, get my brain in order at the start of the day. What about you? Lots of feel-good music still to come. We will check those roads if you're still on your way. Then the Backstreet Boys next.
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2: Residual delays after a crash at the moment in Hackham West on Beach Road near Ralph Road, a burst water main Ingle Farm Montague Road near Red Hill Road. Plenty of roadworks out there as you'd expect in Adelaide, North Brighton, Brighton Road 40 both ways, Salmon Port, Adelaide Grand Trunkway near New Haven Road and Eastern Braid. And just be sure to check your speed, Dace Road, Ferreton Park and the Salisbury Highway, Parafill Gardens. See any dramas or delays, call the traffic hotline direct 1300 595 937. That's the latest traffic on Smith FM.

0: Kylie Minogue on Smooth Adelaide, playing more music and less talk. Her docuseries is about to land on Netflix. Cannot wait. Can you? You a Kylie fan? Three-part series produced by the same people that did the Beckham series, which should be good. May 20, 8 days to go. Next is Karen Prater in for Ty Frost. Have a wonderful Tuesday.
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1: Adelaide's traffic on Smooth.
13: Morning there at Hackham West, a crash to look out for. Beach Road near Ralph Road, Ingle Farm, Burstwater Main, Montague Road near Red Hill Road. Super slow at the moment, Paynham Road at Evandale coming into the city, and very slow McGill Road at Norwood. Camera, Salisbury Highway, Dry Creek. See any dramas or delays? Call the traffic hotline direct 1300 595 937. And that's the latest traffic right here on Smooth FM Adelaide.
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10: Good morning, I'm Mahum Kashani. The Treasurer is preparing to unveil the federal budget in Canberra tonight. Jim Chalmers expected to announce reforms to negative gearing and the capital gains tax to help make the property market fairer for Australians. Another area getting attention in this budget is fuel, with more than $10 billion to be spent on boosting fuel security. There's also been talk of a one-off tax cut of up to $300 for workers this year, which is something that hasn't been ruled out by Labor, but hasn't been properly confirmed either. Five Australians stranded on board a hantavirus-plagued cruise ship have finally been evacuated. The group disembarking the vessel in Spain before boarding a flight to the Netherlands. They'll be forced to quarantine for at least 3 weeks when they land in Perth. Donald Trump says a ceasefire with Iran is unbelievably weak after its latest peace offer reportedly contained no nuclear concessions. The US president claiming Tehran counter-proposal is a piece of garbage. And a new study has found the biggest clue AFL fans are set to tear up their club membership. Swinburne University has studied the habits of more than 100,000 supporters across six seasons. It found those who left matches before the final siren is the biggest red flag that a fan is likely to end their membership.
14: From AFL Sir Doug Nicholls round to the PGA Championship, KO Sports has you covered this weekend. Get on board.
10: Updating sport. Carlton and coach Michael Voss have parted ways. The AFL announcing Vossie quit in the wake of Friday night's loss to Brisbane. He'd been under intense pressure to vacate the coaching role after leading the Blues to just one win this season, with the club sitting in 16th position on the ladder. Jake Fraser is tipped to take over as interim coach. And sprint sensation Gout Gout has become a primetime TV star in the United States. America's 60 Minutes program has taken an in-depth look into the 18-year-old's training in the lead-up to the LA Games.
4: Smooth weather.
10: Partly cloudy with tops of 24. Similar tomorrow, also 24. Possible showers Thursday, wet conditions Friday. And that's the latest on Smooth.
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